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0: I brought some caramels for you. 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
0: Does he get a sign from the heavens above?
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0: In my heart, there's so much gonna say to you. Others too. I don't know if love will last forever. 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